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92.3 WTTS, Noah Kahn with The Great Divide. Trying to understand the distance between where you are, where you thought you would be. Wise words from Mr. Kahn. Tom Petty with a song about freedom, escape, and losing your grip a little along the way. 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

0: WTTS Rock on the River presents Mount Joy, Tuesday, September 15th at Everwise Amphitheater at White River State Park. But if it's the drugs, the women, the white, the weed. Tickets are on sale now. 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

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Beck drifting somewhere past the edge of the map with his song Ride Lonesome. 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

92.3 WTTS, the Rolling Stones with Start Me Up. 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

92.3 WTTS, Mumford & Sons and Chris Stapleton with their song Here. They're finding stability simply by staying present with someone else. What is the old saying? 80% of life is just showing up. Don Henley looking back at a version of life that doesn't exist anymore. It's the Boys of Summer. 92.3 WTTS.

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92.3 WTTS. That's Blind Melon with No Rain. Things to do, places to go. 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
0: WTTS Rock on the River presents Mount Joy, Tuesday, September 15th at Everwise Amphitheater at White River State Park. 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
16: 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Now, this afternoon promises to be a lot busier. Right now, enjoy a delay-free drive along 465 with 65 or 69, 37, 70, 74, or even with the Sam Jones Expressway. Enjoy your day. I'm Gene Shimick with TTS Traffic.
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15: Hey, good Tuesday morning. Much like the weather, our travels are cool and comfortable. 465, 65, and 69 lead the way, along with 70, 74, Stereo 37, along the Sam Jones Expressway. Same can be said regarding our local travels running through Boone, Hendricks, and Marion counties. I'm Gene Schimmick with TTS Traffic.
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0: 92.3 WTTS Amsterdam from Guster, the first band to ever play the new Studio 92 powered by Chapman Heating and Air, about 30 feet away from where I'm sitting right now. If you want to go hear their session, you can just dip into the Studio 92 vault. It's right there. Hi there, it's Matt Pelzer. Yeah, first day back. We're going to ease into things. But I do have a topic today that's going to get very, that's already very popular. We'll get that started later this hour. And in the VIP room, we just dropped these in there. Doobie Brothers and Santana, June 21st at Ruoff Music Center. Actually, all week I have those same tickets at around 9:40. Doobie Brothers and Santana. But we do have a pair in the VIP room as well. In addition to Dave Matthews Band tickets, we got a hold of a few more of those June 26th at Ruoff Music Center. 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
8: 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Once again, our Tuesday travels are in tip-top shape, free of delays and free of issues along 465, 65 and 69, Sandwich 70, 74, 37, along the Sam Jones Expressway. I'm Gene Shimick with TTS Traffic.
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92.3 WTTS. Don't you forget about me, Simple Minds. Tuesday. We're already at Tuesday. 4-day week. This is nice. Hi there, Matt Pelzer. They tried to keep us all down, but they're never going to keep us all down. Heavy Foot. Monrovia. 92.3 WTTS.

0: 92.3 WTTS, message in a bottle from the police. The police were not mentioned yesterday at the WTTS-FM Facebook page when I asked the question that I'm asking you right now. Maybe because the police aren't together anymore. Last time they performed together was, what, 2008, something like that? But a couple of people did bring up Sting as the answer to this question. Actually, it was a question that I asked Rinus VK, the IndyCar driver, last week. Say someone offers you free front row tickets, any concert, any band, any artist, who are you choosing?
1: Well, I'm actually going to a concert in July. I did buy tickets, not front row tickets, but I'll take those front row tickets to Tame Impala.
0: And he's the only one who mentioned Tame Impala. Nobody on the Facebook page yesterday mentioned Tame Impala. So that's my question for you. And I'm at this point, because we got so much response to this yesterday on the Facebook page, I'm just kind of keeping a tally, and we'll see where we end up at the end of the day. Front row tickets to any artist, any band, who would it be? Text 800-923-9887. And we'll get to some of those starting later this hour on 92.3 WTTS.
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17: 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Moving along easily with no complaints. Traffic along 465 with 65 and 69. Same with 70, 74, 37, along with the Sam Jones Expressway. I'm Gene Schimmick with TTS Traffic.
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0: 92.3 WTTS, a new song from Beck that's called Ride Lonesome. Happy Tuesday. It's Matt Pelzer. It's nice to get the first day of the week clear out of the way before we stare down a four-day week. And we're starting the day with a big topic, I guess. So I put this up to the Facebook page yesterday and got a huge, huge response, hoping that I would just get, you know, a few to get the day started. But no, dozens and dozens of people wrote in their opinions. And I suspect then that at the text line today, we're going to get dozens and dozens more responses, starting with yours, of course. If you could see any band, any artist, front row, free tickets, here you go. Who would it be? Text 800-923-9887. We got a lot of mentions of Paul McCartney, of course, no surprise there. Counting Crows, who played the Carb Day concert. You could have sat front row or stood front row for that. You would have been a little soggy, but there you go. Let's see. Dave Matthews Band, Death Cab for Cutie. Lots of great responses at the text line, but what about you? Text 800-923-9887. The artist at the top of the rock, leading the pack, from the Facebook mentions yesterday, is coming up next on 92.3 WTTS.
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3: Towards the end of my high school years, I started getting into drugs. I was shooting up heroin, completely lost. And one day, I'm kind of just reflecting on my life, and I realized like I was separated from God. The sacrifice of Jesus on the cross lit up for me. Even though all of us are sinners, Jesus loves us, and that's why he provided the sacrifice for our sins. 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I actually crave and long to live in righteousness, not to earn God's favor, but in thankfulness for what he did for me.
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10: 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What little traffic there is moves along safely and easily along 65 and 69, 465 and 37, followed by 70, 74 on the Sam Jones Expressway. It's worth noting from the east side there is report of a vehicle fire, Washington and Medhofer. I'm Gene Schimmick with TTS Traffic.
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92.3 WTTS, Candle in the Wind, from Sir Elton John. Of the dozens and dozens of responses to the prompt that I brought up to the Facebook page yesterday, four people responded Elton John. Here was the question. If you could see any artist, any band, front row, free tickets, here you go, who would it be? Four people said Elton John. The only other artist to match that number was Jack White. But we're not done with the tally. It's still early. Text me, 800-923-9887. What's your answer to that question? You could have free tickets to front row to any artist, any band. Who would it be? Coldplay got a couple of mentions. Here's Paradise. It's 92.3 WTTS.

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92.3 WTTS. That one's for June, who brought up Noah Kahan at the Facebook page yesterday on the topic that I'm posing to you this morning. If there was any artist, any band you could see front row for free, who would it be? June said Noah Kahan, enthusiastically, and I'm sure that she's not the only one. Text me, 800-923-9887. What would you say to that? And yeah, I mean, it is Tuesday, but it's also the first day of the week, and this AI segment that I do on Tuesdays has a tendency to be a little bit of a bummer sometimes. So, you know what? We're just going to skip it today because there's just so many responses to get through at the text line. And we'll hear another one of those artists that was mentioned more than once coming up after What I Am from Edie Brickell and New Bohemians. Cool, far out. 92.3 WTTS.

0: you say?
1: 92.3 WTTS for April and Jesse, who both brought up Dave Matthews Band at the Facebook page yesterday. What would you say? I asked this question. This is what they were responding to. If you could see any artist, any band, front row, here you go, who would it be? April and Jesse both said Dave Matthews Band. I'm keeping a tally of artists mentioned at both the Facebook page and the text line this morning. We'll see how this goes. 800-923-9887. Front row, who are you seeing? Hi there, Matt Pelzer. Happy Tuesday. I have another band who was brought up more than once coming up in the next set. And a reminder that I have not one, but two sets of tickets to give away this week. Not front row, I'm sorry to say, but pretty good seats. In just over an hour, I have 21 Pilots tickets for their big show this fall at Ohio Stadium in their hometown of Columbus. And then around 9:40, I have tickets to Santana and the Doobie Brothers, not just today, but all week on 92.3 WTTS.
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14: 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From the north side, eastbound 465 is just beginning to build approach in Meridian. Same northbound 65 nearing Raymond. Along the northbound collector alike, south split to Washington. I'm Gene Schimmick with TTS Traffic.
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92.3 WTTS. What's up from Four Non Blondes? And a deep, deep breath of that good morning air. Feels nice. Happy Tuesday. It's Matt Pelzer. Kelly and Michael both posted the same band to the Facebook page yesterday. Here was the prompt. If you could see any artist, any band, free front row tickets, who would it be? They both said Goose. So here's their latest. Good to be. 92.3 WTTS.

0: 92.3 WTTS. I played I'm Amazed from My Morning Jacket for Brent, who understood the assignment yesterday. I asked the question, if you could see any artist, any band, front row, who would it be? A lot of people responded with, you know, just the name of the band, and that's fine. But Brent put a little mustard on it when he said, the answer is always My Morning Jacket. And you got to love the emphasis. What about you? Who would you see? Free tickets, front row. Who are you seeing? Text 800-923-9887. I have one of the artists leading the tally in the next set. Hang on. It's 92.3 WTTS.
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0: 92.3 WTTS, Seven Nation Army from the White Stripes, and of the dozens and dozens of responses at the Facebook page and the text line to the question, free front row tickets, who you seeing? Four people said Jack White. By the way, he is playing on July 21st at Everwise Amphitheater at White River State Park. I'm not saying we have front row tickets, but I'm also not saying that. That's kind of my way of saying, I don't know what we've got. They don't tell me those things. I'm dangerous with a high security clearance. Matt Pelzer with you. Good morning. What about you, though? Front row, who would you see? Text 800-923-9887, and we'll add you to the tally. Next weekend, by the way, for music lovers and the Taylor Swift fan in your life, the Indianapolis Symphony Orchestra presents Uncharted Taylor Swift, the Symphony Era, June 2nd through the 3rd. Maestro Steve Hackman reimagining the music of Taylor Swift in an unforgettable orchestral experience. 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
18: 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Directing you to the east side, northbound 465 continues to build, approaching Brookville Road. From the north side, eastbound does as well. Ditch to Meridian. Northbound 65 slows you slightly, Raymond to 70. As much from both sides of 70, approaching 65. I'm Shane Schimmick with TTS Traffic.
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0: 92.3 WTTS, the Zephyr Song, Red Hot Chili Peppers, and a discussion at the text line that is beyond my control, and that's kind of the way I like it. If you could see any artist, any band, front row, who would it be?
1: I got it. Smashing Pumpkins, Indianapolis, October 20th. I have to see that concert.
0: Now, have you ever seen him before?
1: No.
0: No, never seen the Pumpkins.
1: I didn't get to see Nirvana either.
0: Everybody else. All right, so the Pumpkins. All right, we'll see you at that show on October 20th then.
1: Hey, man, keep rocking the jams. Bye-bye.
0: Bye-bye, Nick. What about you? Text me, 800-923-9887. Tamara texted Big Head Todd and the Monsters, and they do put on an excellent show. You'd know that if you've ever seen them. We've got them coming to town for a Rock to Read show in September, September 17th, thanks to Chapman Heating and Air, and for the benefit of the Indianapolis Public Library Foundation. 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
5: 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You won't love a 20-minute delay. That coming from the north side along westbound 465, Westfield to after Meridian. 15 minutes courtesy of northbound 65, Keystone to 70. From the north side, eastbound 465 slows you about 10 minutes, Michigan to Meridian. I'm Gene Shimick with TTS Traffic.
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92.3 WTTS. Vance Joy, Fascination in the Dark. Tough to start after a long weekend under cloudy skies, but here we are. Rain tomorrow, but then sunshine later this week, and that's a good thing. My name's Matt Pelzer, and I have 21 Pilots tickets right now. This is the big show at Ohio Stadium. They're hoping for six figures at this show. I think they can do it. And you will be one of the over 100,000 there if you are caller 10 right now, 800-923-WTTS. Good luck. Better Man from Pearl Jam on 92.3 WTTS.

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92.3 WTTS, Stick Season. One vote for Noah Kahan this morning, but it's not a contest. Front row, any band, any solo artist, who you seeing? Text 800-923-9887. I like Andrew's answer. We're going to hear from him in two songs. By the way, congrats to Enrique from Indy. He's seeing 21 Pilots on their turf. They're from Columbus, Ohio. They're playing Ohio Stadium in October. I have tickets all week at 8:20. Be here tomorrow for yours. BB's response to the prompt this morning was Foo Fighters. What a front row concert experience that would be. Would you even survive The Pretender? 92.3 WTTS.

0: 92.3 WTTS Neon. Great example of the brilliant guitar work and songwriting of John Mayer, who has some appreciation at the text line this morning. Topic today, if you could be front row to any band, any artist, who would it be? I liked Andrew's response. He writes, I'd love to see John Mayer from up front, although he's toned down his guitar solo grimaces the past few years. I'm sure there'd still be some good ones. He does have some great guitar faces, so that's why you'd be front row, Andrew, so you can get a good look at the guitar face. Maybe he's toned it down because we keep talking about it. I don't know. It's all out of love, John Mayer. Okay? What about you? Free front row tickets. Here you go. Who are you seeing? Text 800-923-9887 with your response. Consider the question. Maybe it would be the big band from New Orleans I've got coming up next. New music on the way. Hold tight. 92.3 WTTS.
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92.3 WTTS Magic Carpet Ride Steppenwolf. In less than an hour, I have your chance at tickets to Santana and the Doobie Brothers on the summer solstice, June 21st, Ruoff Music Center. And I'll have those for you at around 9:40. How about that? Matt Pelzer with you. Get It Honest is the title of the new album from the Revivalists, and it is due out July 24th. Here is their latest, Heart Stop, 92.3 WTTS.

92.3 WTTS Interstate Love Song from the Stone Temple Pilots, a song we are singing this morning as we are back to work. I hope the 4-day week is off to a decent start, and we're having fun at the text line. If you could see any artist, any band, front row, who would it be? Three votes for Billy Joel from David, Susie, and Giselle. How about It's Still Rock and Roll to Me? 92.3 WTTS.

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92.3 WTTS. This time last year, we were anticipating both the release of that album, Cosmic Selector Volume 1 from Lord Huron, and their sold-out show in Indy. And what a confluence, both of which happening on the exact same day. That was Watch Me Go. I envied the people who were front row at that concert. And that's what we're talking about at the text line this morning. Front row tickets to any band, any artist. Who would you see? And I never said the bands had to still be around. This is a dream ticket scenario. So go ahead and say Tom Petty, like Brad did. Honorable mention for Patsy, who said Traveling Wilburys. Mary Jane's Last Dance, Mary Jane the Hoosier. It's 92.3 WTTS.

0: like stars. 92.3 WTTS. It was the third song in the set at a soggy carb day, but they got the show in, didn't they? Counting Crows. And a great concert out at the Indianapolis Motor Speedway on Friday. Thanks to Jessica and Dalton as well for responding to this morning's prompt. If you could be front row to any band, who would it be? They both picked Counting Crows. Maybe they were there. Adam Duritz was here on Friday morning. We had a nice chat before the Carb Day concert. And that is up now in the WTTS In Conversation podcast feed. We talked about the new documentary about them that came out last year.
1: It's weird having someone do a film about you. You're always going to have your own opinion on things. You know what I mean? But that's the filmmaker's right.
0: Adam Duritz of Counting Crows. That talk is up now in the podcast feed. 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
3: 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I'm Shane Shimmick with TTS Traffic.
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92.3 WTTS. We're all just trying to love the best we can. Hold my hand, Hootie and the Blowfish. Matt Pelzer, happy Tuesday. I've got a song that I haven't heard in a long time. Maybe you haven't either. Coming up in two songs. But right now, let's hear this new one from Noah Cyrus. I like this one. Light Over the Hill. 92.3 WTTS.

92.3 WTTS, the chain from Fleetwood Mac. Matt Pelzer, good morning. I do have one more pair of tickets to give away this morning, and they're coming up in just a few minutes. Tickets to Santana and the Doobie Brothers together on one night, June 21st. Hold tight. I will have your chance at those in just three songs. Let's go back to 2009, and this one from One Eskimo. It's Candy on 92.3 WTTS.

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0: 92.3 WTTS. Pat and Kathy both said Bruce Springsteen at the text line this morning. When I asked the question, if you could see any solo artist, any band front row, who would it be? And the tally is long for a number of these artists who have been brought up this morning. And I'm hoping sometime next hour to be able to total it all up. And we'll have, I don't want to call it a winner because it wasn't a contest, but there was just so much response that it'd be interesting to see who came out on top. So we'll do that. Good morning. It's Matt Pelzer, and I do have some tickets to give away right now. Yeah, and all week at around this time, I have these tickets to Santana and the Doobie Brothers together at Ruoff Music Center on June 21st. If you want to go, give me a call. 800-923-WTTS. 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

92.3 WTTS, Tom's Diner, Suzanne Vega and DNA. Congrats to Sonia from Whitestown. She picked up my Doobie Brothers and Santana tickets today. That's for the June 21st show at Ruoff Music Center. And we have another chance at those tickets. I mean, I've got them all week at around 9:40, but we've got them elsewhere, too. And I'll tell you more about that coming up after 10 o'clock. Even Flow from Pearl Jam, 92.3 WTTS.

0: 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I died and you watched. I died and you walked by and said, no, I'm dead.
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0: Three Doors Down, Be Like That. Tuesday morning with a four-day week ahead of us. Not too bad. Matt Pelzer with you. We've been talking about front row tickets all this morning at the text line. It's been a lively discussion, to be sure. And we do have some tickets, though they're not front row. Santana and the Doobie Brothers, June 21st at Ruoff Music Center. I just gave some away on the phone, but we have an extra pair of tickets in the VIP room for that show, as well as Dave Matthews Band, June 26th. At Ruoff Music Center. So head to the VIP room, see what we got, because it's a lot. And it's all thanks to Brothers Floor Covering, Indianapolis's premium supply and installation since 1952. 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

92.3 WTTS. A few people brought up the Rolling Stones this morning when I asked the question, front row tickets to anybody, who would you see? Would you see Zach Bryan? You and six figures worth of other people? He sold out some college stadiums last year with a few shows. Here's Plastic Cigarette, his latest on 92.3 WTTS.

92.3 WTTS, American Woman from Lenny Kravitz. And a huge response at the text line this morning to the prompt. If you could see any artist, any band, front row, who would it be? And I'm calling it right here, all right? The results are in. The tally coming up in three songs. You two got a couple of votes. Here's Desire, 92.3 WTTS.

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0: 92.3 WTTS Champagne Supernova from Oasis, who was mentioned more than once this morning at the text line on this morning's topic. If you could see any artist, any band, front row, who would they be? And yeah, so we got a couple of people who said Oasis, but leading the tally are the likes of Mumford & Sons, Noah Kahan, Coldplay, Death Cab for Cutie, Counting Crows, Tedeschi Trucks Band, Goose, Sting, Paul McCartney. And there are a few ahead of Paul McCartney. The likes of Elton John, Jack White, Billy Joel, and a surprise at the top. I cannot believe that this is who I'm reading. Because this would be one of mine. This would be one of mine. If I could see Tom Waits front row, you better believe I would be there. And four other people said the exact same thing. I guess we're all going to Tom Waits together if he ever comes here again, which who knows if he ever would. I know my wife wouldn't go to that show. So we should get a group together if he should ever come to town. That'd be a once-in-a-lifetime thing. Thank you so much if you responded this morning. Another fresh topic coming tomorrow, along with free tickets to 21 Pilots and Doobie Brothers and Santana tomorrow morning on 92.3 WTTS.
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92.3 WTTS, Losing My Religion from REM. Matt Pelzer and Pete taking over after 11 o'clock, but not before I play this new one from The Strokes, who, by the way, will be at Ruoff Music Center in July. Here is Going Shopping, their latest, 92.3 WTTS. 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

0: 92.3 WTTS, the Smashing Pumpkins with Tonight Tonight. I personally can't wait to see the Pumpkins in October when they're here at Gainbridge. Details, of course, in the Concert Connection. I'm Pete Kilmer. Good morning. Now, while you're checking out the WTTS app, check out our Things to Do section, because if you like the music of Taylor Swift, the Indianapolis Symphony Orchestra is presenting Uncharted Taylor Swift, the Symphony Era, June 2nd through the 3rd. Maestro Steve Hackman is going to be reimagining the music of Taylor Swift in an orchestral experience where friendship bracelets are encouraged. 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

92.3 WTTS, Collective Soul and Shine. Going to be a fairly nice day today. Cloudy skies, a high near 80. Now, tonight, we may have some thunderstorms rolling in at the area, but much later tonight. When singer Sam Fender was thinking about putting out a deluxe version of his album, People Watching, he wanted to redo one of the songs on the album, and he wanted to work with Olivia Dean, and he figured the perfect song to work with her was Rain Me In, 92.3 WTTS.

92.3 WTTS, Steve Winwood with Higher Love. Hope you're having a fantastic day. Now, just a heads up, there is a low ticket alert for the Jack White Show happening on July 21st out at Everwise. From his album Blunderbuss, it's I'm Shakin' on 92.3 WTTS.

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0: 92.3 WTTS, Jimmy Eat World with the middle. Still watching all the highlights from the Indianapolis 500 when Felix Rosenquist won this past Sunday. And last year, Matt Pelzer had a chance to speak with Felix on the morning show. 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

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Hey, right around 12:20, your chance to go see Sarah McLachlan is going to happen. 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We've got the Killers right now, and Somebody Told Me, 92.3 WTTS.

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0: 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Hope you're having a fantastic afternoon. Now, we've got a great little podcast that you should check out. It's called WTTS in Conversation. It may have started with music, but we didn't stop there. We've got conversations with artists and creators and local voices about what's going on in the world of music and culture and the community that are all involved with world-class rock. And not too long ago, Matt Pelzer spoke with Jack Johnson about his terrific new documentary, Surf Film Music, and the soundtrack to that album that is out as well. 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

92.3 WTTS, Sir Elton John and Rocket Man, one of the great piano players in rock and roll. Another one is Sarah McLachlan. And if you want to go see Sarah, she's going to be at Everwise Amphitheater on July 19th. And if you're calling number 10 at 1-800-923-9887, you can get a couple of tickets to go see Sarah McLachlan. Mumford & Sons with Chris Stapleton. 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

92.3 WTTS. Lenny Kravitz and Fly Away. Hope you're having a fantastic afternoon. Now, NBA action tonight in the playoffs. The Spurs and the Thunder, who have split the series so far 2-2, are tipping off tonight at 8:30. So Game 5, Spurs and Thunder. That should be a great game. It's Eric Clapton from his MTV Unplugged performance with Layla on 92.3 WTTS.

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0: 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It's fun with We Are Young, the very song that won Jack Antonoff a Grammy for Song of the Year back in 2011. 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

92.3 WTTS, the Steve Miller Band and Fly Like an Eagle. Hope you're having a fantastic day. Hey, Steve Miller came out of the same area of California that Carlos Santana did. And speaking of Carlos, tomorrow morning at 9:40, Matt Pelzer giving away tickets to go see Santana and the Doobie Brothers June 21st out at Roth Music Center. Now, speaking of California, so many great bands have come out of there, including this band. It's Cannons with Starlight on 92.3 WTTS.

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92.3 WTTS, Lord Huron with Watch Me Go. I hope you're having a fantastic afternoon. I'm going to give you some details about what you can win in the VIP room. We're trying to make it a little easier on your concert budget by giving you a chance to win tickets in the VIP room. And we'll talk all about that, plus play the Foo Fighters on the way right now. Queen, Another One Bites the Dust, 92.3 WTTS.

0: 92.3 WTTS, the Foo Fighters with Learn to Fly. 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

92.3 WTTS, Goose with Good to Be. Great song about dealing with all the chaos in modern day life of being overstimulated all the time. Hey, the new album from them going to be out on June 12th. Can't wait to hear it. Fits in the Tantrums. We're going to hear from them. But right now, it's Eurythmics and Sweet Dreams on 92.3 WTTS.

92.3 WTTS Fitz in the Tantrums with Out of My League. I hope you're having a great afternoon. Now, if you've ever thought back to somebody you dated back in high school, did you have a special song that defined your relationship with that person? Matt Pelzer wants to know what that song was, and you can text him at 1-800-923-9887. 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

0: 92.3 WTTS Green Day and 21 Guns. I hope you're having a fantastic afternoon. 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And she's going to be featuring a former lead singer to a band that was absolutely huge in the mid-90s. And then she becomes an even bigger artist when she leaves the band. 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

92.3 WTTS, The Fray with Over My Head. 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
2: 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And it's not that Natalie is afraid of an audience. It was just post-COVID. So we decided, hey, we could do a studio session with her still. But let's go ahead and just give her her privacy and let her go in and do her thing. And man, did she. When she played this, we all lost our minds. 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
1: 92.3 WTTS Rubber Band Man, becoming quite the big deal for Mumford & Sons off that Prizefighter album. Also, Chris Stapleton joining them, as if that Hozier collab wasn't enough, right? Oh, it's Crystal McKenzie. How about we get you into things to do here on the Tuesday after Memorial Day, trying to get back at it with this four-day work week, right? Hey, one of the finest art fairs in the country is in our own backyard. We're talking about the Talbot Street Art Fair, and that is coming up very soon, June 20th and 21st, historic Heron Morton neighborhood, right there in downtown Indianapolis. Tickets right there at talbotstreet.org. It's all part of things to do there in the WTTS app. And that, by the way, is brought to you by our dear friends at Floor Coverings International. Now check this out. 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

92.3 WTTS. They are never going to keep us all down. You know they're not. Heavy Foot. And, of course, Monrovia. Be careful out there if you have a heavy foot. It is a big travel day. And, of course, you see a lot of license plates from all over the world here in the crossroads of America. We love that. Matchbox 20 as we push through an unprecedented set of music, darling, if I do say so myself. It's 92.3 WTTS.

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We're doing it right here, then and now, on World Class Rock 92.3 WTTS.

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I say you look so fine that I really want to make you mine. 4, 5, 6, come on and get your kicks. 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

0: 92.3 WTTS. And of course, Jet, Are You Gonna Be My Girl? And Caitlin Clark was our girl. It happened over race day. She was the grand marshal and got to give the driver command, driver to your cars. And so she had practiced it a little bit on an Instagram with Lexi Hall, which is absolutely hilarious because she has to do a dramatic pause after drivers. So drivers, to your cars. And it was hilarious. She's a bit of a comedian, isn't she? I am Crystal McKenzie. Let me tell you what I am, your savior today. It's a cloudy day, but we've rounded lap one, as we still talk race lingo, into a four-day work week. And we're almost to the finale, to the finish line. The checkered flag, as it were, on 92.3 WTTS.
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5: Towards the end of my high school years, I started getting into drugs. 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

92.3 WTTS. It is Crowded House, and don't dream, it's over. And you know who I saw cover that? Christopher from Squeeze. I believe it was Christopher. I know it was one of the guys from Squeeze. But he took the family in over the COVID situation. Remember, people were doing the tiny concerts, and he did a concert with his family, and that is the song they decided to do. Is Crowded Houses, Don't Dream Is Over, if you can imagine Christopher's awesome voice on that. It's Crystal McKenzie. Hey, Gigi Perez is back, and this is very cool, collaborating with Mount Joy, our WTTS Rock on the River headliners for 2026. In the middle, 92.3 WTTS.

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92.3 WTT as it's Noah Kahan and the Great Divide. That would be the title cut from his new album. Going very well for him right now. It's Crystal McKenzie on one of the busiest days of the year and on the road, the day after Memorial Day. People are traveling around after taking Memorial Day off. Of course, it's the official, what is it, the unofficial start of summer. Either way, you can wear white now. That's the good news. Hey, I'm here to help. A travel song to boot. Steve Miller Band, Jet Airliner at 92.3 WTTS.

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0: 92.3 WTTS and Dido, one of the most gratitude-filled songs that I've ever heard. Thank you. Gosh, the gratitude. I am Crystal McKenzie, and I have gratitude for our morning show host, Matt Pelzer. You know, he sat down with like five drivers for the Indianapolis 500 ahead of time, and it was a driver a day kind of thing, and did the coolest interviews with them. You got to listen to that on WTTS In Conversation. It does include David Malukas, the very sad second place winner in this race this year. Either story is magnificent. And also Pato Award right there at the end. My goodness, it was just like a 0.2 second win. Get into the conversation, though, before the race. And it is fascinating, all these drivers, including Stingray Robb and Renus VK and Kiffin Simpson, Jacob Abel, and, of course, as I just said, IndyCar's David Malukas, all with WTTS In Conversation. 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

92.3 WTTS. It's Noah Cyrus from the movie Reminders of Him, Light Over the Hill. And that song airs, or runs, rather, during the movie credits at the end. And you can kind of, that sounds like a movie credit song rolling to me. So cool. Reminders of Him is the movie, by the way. Brand new music from Noah Cyrus. Wrote it for the movie. First time ever doing anything for a motion picture soundtrack. It's Crystal McKenzie, Tom Petty, and the Heartbreakers as we continue inside of a killer set here. It's The Waiting on 92.3 WTTS.

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0: 92.3 WTTS, Red Hot Chili Peppers and Soul to Squeeze. There's rumors that they're working on a new album. They haven't put anything out, though, since 2022. Anthony's got his coffee thing. That is called Jolene Coffee, if you want to get in on some Red Hot Chili Pepper coffee. They're all up to all kinds of goodness. John has his own studio, and I guess, you know, Flea just did his new jazz album in that studio. And then Chad Smith, the drummer, he remains a human freight train for all intents and purposes. Just saw him play behind Paul McCartney on Saturday Night Live, if that gives you any idea. Yeah, he's still out there. So anyway, and he looks like the ultimate, he's like everybody's baseball coach, right? That is a doppelganger for Will Ferrell. Hey, it's Crystal McKenzie. Why don't we do the band that is actually opening up for Train coming August 1st. If you know who it is, I know you're sticking around because they're next on 92.3 WTTS.
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10: 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North side, I-69 southbound, crash on exit ramp at 82nd Street from Seatwood 37 to I-465, 5 minutes. North side slow on I-465 eastbound, Keystone Avenue to I-69. I-70 eastbound backed up between Harding and the South Split. I-65, I-70 collector northbound stop to go between the South Split and Washington due to an earlier crash. I'm Tom Beck with TTS Traffic.
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92.3 WTTS. Memorize it, honey. August 1st, you're going to need those chops. Re-memorize it if you already had it memorized back in the day. We're talking Bare Naked Ladies 1 week, and on August 1st, opening up for Train. What a night of music that is going to be with 92.3 WTTS. What a set of music this has turned out to be. How about Three Doors Down, Kryptonite on a cloudy day? Ain't going to hurt a thing, is it? 92.3 WTTS.

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92.3 WTTS, it is Buffalo Traffic Jam. They're from Bozeman, Montana. They met at Montana State recently and formed a band. It's going well with Fool's Gold there. Nothing but goodness, and I can't wait to see what's next. It's Crystal McKenzie. Hey, you know what's next for us? The hour-long music block. That starts at 4:30 this afternoon. Let's keep it going, though, with one of those stadium anthems, Uprising. It's Muse on 92.3 WTTS.

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It is Led Zeppelin's Ramble On, and if that doesn't put a little pep to your step, I can't help you. Oh, maybe I can. This might work. Vance Joy is back. This is a twin release with another song he put out called Divine Feelings. Fascination in the Dark is on 92.3 WTTS.

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0: 92.3 WTTS, and of course, that would be Tears for Fears and Shout. What a song that was back in the early 1980s, mid-1980s. The idea, though, is to, it was from Primal Scream Therapy. This is where the actual name Tears for Fears comes from, too. But the idea is to emotionally release instead of bottling everything up. So shout, let it all out. That is a mission statement for the Primal Scream Therapy. Well, of course it is. It's Crystal McKenzie. The Primal Scream Therapy for you is winning these tickets to Beba Doopy. That is coming up on August 4th, and I've got them for you in the middle of the hour-long music block, 5:20 this afternoon, all right? The hour-long music block is coming up next. You, though, before we get there, get into the VIP room, because it's pretty cool. We have your Dave Matthews Band tickets awaiting your arrival in there for that June 26th show out at Ruoff. All kinds of things to do on the WTTS app, but most importantly, the VIP room. Become one. 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
13: 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I-65 northbound, disabled vehicle on exit ramp to 21st Street. Right ramp lane is blocked from the north split to I-465, 10 minutes. Stop and go, I-65 southbound, 21st Street to Meridian. I-70 eastbound jammed up West Street to the south split. East side a crash on I-465 north out of East 71st Street. Two right lanes blocked. Hit stop and go from Pendle and Pike. I-74 to I-69, 18 minutes. I-65 northbound stop and go Raymond Street to the south split with road work. I'm Tom Beck with TTS Traffic.
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92.3 WTTS. It is Black Pumas, our friends from Austin, Texas. And of course, you may or may not have seen them on Austin City Limits, the television show. Really cool band. A little R&B action. Not going to hurt a thing here. It's Crystal McKenzie. I love this. As we just get going on our hour-long music blog, Green Day and Wake Me Up When September Ends. It's 92.3 WTTS.

92.3 WTTS, sort of redefining that whole Laurel Canyon vibe. And I, for one, all in. Martha, that's Daisy. We just started the hour-long music block a little while ago. Hey, coming up at 5:20, though, I want to get you in on this. We have your Beba Doobie tickets, and that is going to be for that amazing show August 4th that she's getting ready to do for you at Everwise Amphitheater, White River State Parks. So you definitely want to hang for those. It's the hour-long music block and slide Goo Goo Dolls on 92.3 WTTS.

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92.3 WTTS. It is Lord and Ron, and watch me go as you sit and watch us go through an entire hour nonstop. It's called the Hour Long Music Block. We are only four songs away from me hooking you up with a pair of Beba Doobie tickets here at 520. And let's do this. Talk about your 80s pop culture song. They mention everything, like Cold War Panic, like TV Overload, Leonard Bernstein, Lenny Bruce. Oh, you know what it is now. R.E.M. It's the end of the world as we know it at 92.3.

92.3 WTTS, Kings of Leon, that is Sex on Fire. And Pumpkins fans, you're going to be on fire. You are going to absolutely freak when I tell you what these guys are doing. The Pumpkins, Smashing Pumpkins, are coming to Indianapolis October 20th and bringing a two-set show. So the first set is celebrating 30 years of melancholy and infinite sadness. What an album. It'll bring it all back to you. This one, though, that we're playing here in the middle of the hour-long music block, let's do something from Siamese Dream, Disarm. The Pumpkins on 92.3 WTTS.

92.3 WTTS. It is a little ditty from Zach Bryan, Plastic Cigarette. And a lot of people feel like that is about, well, it's kind of a metaphor for fake comfort, right? Crystal McKenzie, there's nothing fake about what I'm about to hand you here. Biba Doobie concert tickets, two of them, as a matter of fact, for August 4th at Everwise Amphitheater, White River State Park. You want to go? Caller 10 wins a pair right now. 1-800-923-9887. 1-800-923-WTTS. 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

0: There's a song from then. 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

0: 92.3 WTT as Jonah Kagan and God Needs the Devil. You know, he's going to be part of that Dermot Kennedy show September 8th out at Everwise Amphitheater, White River State Park. That's going to be amazing and likely another sellout, that Way to the Woods tour with Dermot Kennedy and, yes, Jonah Kagan opening. How cool. It's Crystal McKenzie. Another very cool thing that I'm quite impressed with is what they're doing in downtown Bargersville right now with music. The cultural soundscapes. It features the Americana indie rock goodness of American Beach. Yes, this Friday at 7 o'clock. It's going down at Umberger Plaza Amphitheater right there in downtown Bargersville. Way to go, Bargersville. 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
9: 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I-65 southbound stop and go, 21st Street to Meridian. Stop and go, I-65, I-7 collector southbound between the north split and the south split with road work. East side Ashton cleanup at I-465 northbound at East 71st Street right lanes block. It's backed up from I-70. From I-74 to I-69, 24 minutes. I-70 eastbound stop and go between West Street and the south split. I-65 northbound a crash before I-465 center lanes blocked. It's stop and go from Southport Road. Putnam County I-70 eastbound a stop to US 231 to Little Point Road due to a reported crash. I'm Tom Beck with TTS Traffic.
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3: 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What's the-

0: 92.3 WTTS. It is Weezer and Buddy Holly, and I am Crystal McKenzie. I am not Buddy Holly, but man, I loved his glasses. How are you today? Are you getting through this Tuesday after the big, you know, weekend? Man, that was something else. We had a great Memorial Day weekend, and Memorial Day turned out to be absolutely beautiful. Looks like the next beautiful day here as far as sunny like that all day long, Thursday of this week. So we'll get there. Don't you worry about a thing. Hey, I have got so much going on in the way of tickets. Of course, we've got your Biba Doobie tickets, but I am going to give you the opportunity to go see WTTS Rock on the River with Mount Joy as we get set to do the shanty for the rest of the summer at the Raskeller. Have you heard yet? It goes live this Friday, 5 o'clock. You're going to be live on the radio now. You get to bring on the weekend, and this is going to be a blast. Meet me at the Raskeller every Friday this summer, starting this Friday. It's in the beautiful Athenaeum, and we cannot wait with 92.3 WTTS.
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8: 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I-65 southbound before Meridian Street. A disabled vehicle left lane is blocked. It stopped from 29th Street from I-465 to the north split. 23 minutes. East side heavy traffic, I-465 northbound, I-70 to East 71st Street due to an earlier crash. I-65 northbound before I-465, a crash, center lane block, stop and go from Southport Road from I-465 to the south split, 8 minutes. Putnam County traffic is stopped, I-70 eastbound US 231 to Little Point Road due to a reported crash. I'm Tom Beck with TTS Traffic.
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1: 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You know what that is? It's a dream that Brandi Carlile once had that she texted over to Marcus Mumford. Coolest piece of rock and roll history ever. Right there with Mumford & Sons. That's with Hozier, the collaboration Rubber Band Man from their Prize Fighter album. Hey, give me one song and let's throw on some music from Brandi, shall we? Brandi Carlile, one of her biggest songs coming right up for you because I love you. That's why. Lit my own worst enemy in the meantime at 92.3 WTTS.

0: 92.3 WTTS. Does it get any better than Brandi Carlile? Mega talent, such a gifted voice, and she knows it. You know, she knows that that is just a gift, and she's so happy to share it with us, isn't she? And she shared it with us in Studio 92, came by when that song was brand new, and sang the most beautiful rendition of it. Twins were with her. It's right there in the WTTS app. Open it up and go to the Studio 92 Vault. It's powered by Chapman Heating and Air and 92.3 WTTS. Proud to have her as one of our dear friends in the making of this radio station, for sure. Hey, it's Crystal McKenzie. Are you doing well today? Do you know we have a song coming up here that, well, let's just put it this way. It's kind of like overhearing a conversation you didn't really want to overhear at like 2 in the morning in a cafe. You probably shouldn't have been in. Coming up in the next stretch at 92.3 WTTS.
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3: 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Once I gave my life to Christ, everything changed. I actually crave and long to live in righteousness, not to earn God's favor, but in thankfulness for what he did for me.
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8: 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I-65 southbound, heavy traffic, Whitestown Parkway to I-865. I-65 southbound before Meridian Street, disabled vehicle left lanes blocked. It's stopped from 29th Street. From I-465 to the north, split 21 minutes. Heavy traffic, I-65 northbound between Southport Road and I-465. An earlier crash has been cleaned up. Putnam County, I-70 eastbound, a stop between U.S. 231 and Little Point Road due to a reported crash. U.S. 231 to State Road 39, 39 minutes. I'm Tom Beck with TTS Traffic.
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92.3 WTTS. If you're listening to the conversation, they're saying things like, I'm trying to keep my head above. And I'm, what? Did he just say, don't let me drift too far? You know, you want to lean in when you hear a conversation like that. And you know it's none of your business. It is Sam Pender, Olivia Dean. Reined me in. Awesome. 92.3 WTTS. And speaking of awesome, does it get any better than Nirvana Acoustic Live? 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

0: 92.3 WTTS, and of course, it's Green Day and Boulevard of Broken Dreams. I laugh because they go as the cover-ups when they're... I mean, just come right out and say you're a huge, gigantic band and you're trying to keep it secret. But they call themselves the cover-ups when they go out and play Bay Area shows to get ready for, you know, a big tour or something. And they've been popping up here and there. So one can only hope. Boulevard of Broken Dreams. Of course, it's Green Day. I'm Crystal McKenzie. Hey, look at WTTS in conversation over here at the WTTS app. This is pretty cool right now. Oh, Edwin McCain performing Brown County Music Center on the 9th of June. Let's put him on blast on the conversation. How cool is this that Matt Pelzer gets all these great, not only local people, but definitely tunes in on what we're all talking about. And an Edwin McCain show is like no other. And Brown County Music Center and those acoustics, my goodness, I know he's looking forward to it. It's all part of the conversation. 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

92.3 WTTS. You know you're going to hear the Indianapolis Symphony Orchestra do that. That's Tiny Dancer and Elton John. Don't forget the face-to-face Billy Joel Kroger Symphony on the Prairie coming up in June. Check it all out when you get a chance. We have it listed for you on the WTTS app right there in Things to Do. Dermot Kennedy is in our concert connection. That's another section there of the WTTS app. And he comes to call on September 8th. Our lives will never be the same after. 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

92.3 WTTS, thoughtfully over and analyzing the emotional landscape. That's our boy Noah. Noah Kahn with The Great Divide on 92.3 WTTS. Good evening. Lenny here. Alanis Morissette being completely overwhelmed and strangely okay with it at the same time. This is Hand in My Pocket on 92.3 WTTS.

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Monrovia with Heavy Foot. And Tom Petty, he has a different tact, planting his feet and standing firm. So I won't back down. 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

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Dave Matthews Band, June 26th at the Ruoff Music Center. Doobie Brothers and Santana, June 21st at the Ruoff Music Center. 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

0: When artists step into Studio 92, the music gets closer, the stories get deeper, and the performances stay with you. 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